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1: Bo here. After a car wreck or work accident, Girdwood & Williams is Wilmington's go-to injury law firm. 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
1: 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After a car wreck or work accident, Girdwood & Williams is Wilmington's go-to injury law firm. 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
1: Bo here. 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

some of y'all never been down south too much, I'm gonna tell you a little bit about this so that you understand what I'm talking about. Down there we have a plant that grows out in the woods and the fields. Looks something like a turnip green. Everybody calls it poke salad. Poke salad. Used to know a girl lived down there and she'd go out in the evenings and pick her a mess of it. 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
2: 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We hope you've been before. We want you to come again. 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And remember, every hour of your life is precious. 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
1: If you love something, let it go. 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Hi, this is Fred from the Yacht Club. We're back and better than ever at our new location at 127 Princess Street. Open mic night is back too. It's on the first and third Sunday of every month from 4 to 7 on the Bougie Night stage. It's your chance to see some great local musicians, some seasoned, some just starting out. And it's also your chance to perform. We'll see you at the Yacht Club in our new spot at 127 Princess Street.
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1: If you love something, let it go. 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We're back and better than ever at our new location at 127 Princess Street. 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

0: Lou Reed taking that walk on the wild side here on the Penguin. The Kinks, Lola, pairing very well with it to get things rolling for us this hump day morning. Kim here welcoming you to the Morning Chill. The Morning Chill brought to you by Slice of Life, who's got music bingo tonight at the Slice Porter's Neck with Jason Jackson starting at 7 p.m. Lots of goodies you can win, fun to be had, killer food and drink. And you're supporting the Penguin anytime you go to Slice. 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Some Blind Melon on the way, Molly Tuttle, Tame Impala, and a brand new one from Sheryl Crow featuring Jesse Wells is next. We'll take a ride on the Freedom Bus here on the Penguin.
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5: 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He's there every day. And he can't play a note. Not surprising. Like I said, he's a cat. 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
6: 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And remember, every hour of your life is precious. 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

0: The Black Keys, Stop Stop, here on The Penguin. John Butler Trio's Daniela. The Grateful Dead, a brand new one from Ziggy Marley featuring Nika Costa, Hey People Now. And the Waterboys singing the Fisherman's Blues at the top of that set. And now somebody gets hooked up with a $25 gift certificate to Vochos Urban Mexican Kitchen in Mayfair, fusing flavors I've never found together before. 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You can just about make a meal out of it. 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Also, lunch on Fridays, brunch, and lunch on the weekends. All right, in order to win that gift certificate, you got to answer our question. We will talk about the song, Take Me to the River. The Talking Heads do that song, very well known, but I was talking to somebody the other day and they had no idea whose song it was originally. So I thought, well, that'll make a good trivia question. Take Me to the River, well known by the Talking Heads, but actually whose song or who recorded it first? 332-0983 with your guess. Answer coming up here on The Penguin.
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1: All right, you are dialed in to The Penguin. I'm Kim. This is The Morning Chill, and congrats today goes to David, who scored that $25 gift certificate to Vochos, the yummiest spots on the scene in Mayfair. We're talking about the song, Take Me to the River, notably done by the Talking Heads. I was talking to somebody the other day, though, who didn't realize whose song it was originally. Thought, well, let's throw that one out. Happy to say most of you knew. It is a song by the Reverend Al Green. Both versions, oh so good, but we'll hand it to the OG, Al Green, here on The Penguin.

0: Oh, so beautiful. The softer side of Widespread Panic. Acoustic side, too, which you don't see that often from their Wood Tour back in 2012, covering Jimmy Cliff's Many Rivers to Cross. Of course, Widespread Panic is going to be here very soon. It's two sold-out shows, September 18th and 19th. You have a couple of days left, really today and tomorrow, if you want to try to enter a raffle to win some free concert tickets. You've got three chances to win. Winners will be announced on the air on Friday in the afternoon drive with Bo. There are a couple of different options you can win, and basically what you do is purchase raffle tickets to benefit Lower Cape for Life Care, such an invaluable organization doing such important work to help those leaving us with hospice, even palliative care, and so much more, something that touches all of us at some point, pretty much one way or the other. So it's a wonderful cause. The more raffle tickets you purchase, the greater your chances of winning. So go to the Penguin website, go to our socials, and have at it. Really, the deadline basically today and tomorrow. Friday, winners will be announced. And speaking of rivers, you heard two versions of Take Me to the River, Talking Heads version, which is very well known, and the original from Reverend Al Green was the answer to our trivia question this morning. A lot of folks know the Talking Heads did it. Not everybody knows the Reverend's song it is originally. So there you go. All right, as always, lots of great music to get to. We'll be chatting it up with our buddies from CETO heading into Labor Day weekend. So stick around. That and more on the way here on The Penguin.
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0: Zach Brown Band with Where the Boat Leaves From. Rather apropos for us to chat with our special guest here from Seatoe as we head into Labor Day weekend, the last big boating and beaching weekend of the season, although locals' summer is upon us. Unfortunately, we got a pretty good forecast, low 90s. I mean, it's going to be hot. We've got less rain chances for a few days, keeping those temperatures up. 93 today, but a heat advisory kicking in a little later. 92 tomorrow, 95 Friday. Saturday, still 96, but that afternoon, a 60% chance of showers kicks in. 70% Saturday night, according to the National Weather Service, and a cool down comes with that. And Sunday will be about 10 degrees cooler with only about 85 degrees, still 40% chance of showers. But all in all, pretty decent looking Labor Day forecast. How do you feel about the forecast, Captain Ryan?
1: Overall, I mean, the heat, everybody's going to want to be out there. I'm a little nervous about the pop-up thunderstorms that, you know, we may be experiencing this week.
0: Right. And that is the voice of Captain Ryan, a friend of the Penguin with Seatoe. He usually comes in to give us a refresher on some boating safety tips as we're heading into the season and out of the season, especially with the storms. Obviously, it's been a raging run here recently. With just kind of constant rain, storms, you don't know what's coming. The forecast may be reliable, maybe not. So there are a lot of things people need to do to be safe and be smart and practical out there on the water. So that's what we've got you in here for. So what would you like to pass on to folks heading into that when we do have these storm chances that may come up sometimes out of nowhere?
1: Yeah, I'd say just kind of be aware of what's going on, right? We've got a low tide that's going to occur all weekend in the later afternoon. So when you get out to the sandbar at the beach, you want to make sure that your boat's going to be in an area where the tide's not going to roll out. Or, you know, we normally have about a 4-foot drop. So don't leave yourself aground for when that storm, you know, potentially does come. Because when that happens, we tend to get pretty backlogged.
0: Sure. Right? And then people are out there sometimes if you're stuck.
1: Yeah.
0: I mean, you are just stuck.
1: We'll have 5-6 boats rolling all day. Even with that, we can only do so many jobs.
0: Sure.
1: So, you know, try to leave yourself an escape if you do start seeing the lightning coming, and head home and just kind of be safe.
0: Right, right. So keeping your eyes on the forecast, keeping your eyes on the radar, whatever, to kind of know what's coming, even though that's not foolproof, yeah, as we know. And then with crowds, things like that, what else do people need to be paying attention to?
1: Yeah, I'd say overall, just, you know, designate a sober skipper while you're out there, right? We want to make sure that everybody

0: And we actually released an app earlier this summer. So getting service is even faster now. If you download the app ahead of time and sign in, it's just a couple clicks on the app to say what's wrong, and it automatically locates where you are.
1: Wow.
0: And then it sends us the work order, and then you have one more task, and that's just to hit the button to say call the local office. When you do that, you just confirm that we've received the job, and we're on our way.
1: That is fantastic. I remember when you came in for Memorial Day, you were talking about that app was getting ready to launch.
0: Yep.
1: So I bet that's been a next level for you guys this past summer.
0: Yeah, it's been great.
1: Yeah, for sure. And just to back up for a minute, for folks out there that maybe don't know about CETO, you've got the best tagline, your road service at sea.
0: Yep.
1: I mean, just sums it up. For folks that are curious and maybe want to have a membership, what do they need to know?
0: Yeah, so we provide peace of mind on the water, you know. Amen. So we're there when things go wrong and get you back home safely. So we're standing by 24/7. We've got licensed captains that are out there, and we've got locations from Sneed's Ferry, Hampstead, Carolina Beach, Wrightsville Beach, and now we just opened a new location up in the Cape Fear River. So we've got plenty of boats and captains out there, and we try to get everybody taken care of just as quickly as possible.
1: And I remember you saying, I think when you were here for Memorial Day, you guys are on the water already. You guys are out on the water. It's not like you guys have to get on the water to come to someone, so you can get there pretty quickly.
0: That's right.
1: Typically.
0: We typically patrol, so we'll have somebody on the water starting at 7 o'clock in the morning, and then the rest of our crew comes on throughout the rest of the day, and then everybody leaves pretty close to sunset because that's our normal highest traffic times.
1: Right.
0: So we try to have everybody out there so we can respond quickly.
1: And so folks out there, if you don't have a membership, which is like a no-brainer, I mean, it's like, it's nothing for the year. But even if you don't have a membership, it's not too late. You can get one now.
0: Yeah. Go online, CETO.com, or call 800-4-CETO, and we'll get you signed up.
1: Yeah.
0: It just needs 24 hours to activate.
1: And to get that peace of mind out on the water.
0: That's right.
1: That way you've got some backup if you need it. Thank you so much. I know you're about to be breathing a sigh of relief once you get Labor Day behind you.
0: Just got one big one to get through here. That's
1: one big one to get to. Fingers crossed, knocking on wood, all the things. All right. Well, thank you so much for what you do, keeping everybody safe out there on the water.
0: All right. Thanks for having me.
1: All right. Absolutely. Our pleasure, as always. And we will keep the tunes rolling right along. New one from Kells, some Red Clay Strays, and more on the way here on The Penguin.
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1: Daddy's Not the One. That's new music from Kels here on The Penguin from her new Dirty Blues Princess release. 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
1: You've got the Penguin.
2: And after 3 days of drinking with Labrador, I just get an inkling to go on home. So I'm walking down Cold Harbor Lane, head hung low, 3 or 4 in the morning. The sun's coming up and the birds are out singing. I let myself into my pad, wind my way up that spiral staircase and

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You know the box awaits it.

0: Talk It Over. It's the brand new one from Leon Bridges here on The Penguin. A3 in there, woke up this morning, and The Stones covering Amy Winehouse, You Know I'm No Good, from their new album Foreign Tongues. And now we get to escape to a desert island. Musically, that is. Yep, you guys get to DJ it up with a 3-song set of your favorites. Where else do you get to do that on the radio? It's a whole lot of fun. And it's all brought to you by our good buddies Emmett and Lil and the whole crew from Marine Warehouse Center, who can help you have a whole lot of fun on the water. They got everything you need to float your boat, including the boats. And here on the downslope of the season is a good time to be in the market. Usually they're trying to get rid of some so they can make room for the new ones. So check them out. They're right up on Market near Gordon on socials. Plus you can get some good sneak peeks on socials of some of the consignment boats they've got. 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All right, so Pete is our DJ today, a longtime listener who says after all these years, he's finally picked his 3 songs. He's got Warren Haynes from the Christmas Jam doing Almost Cut My Hair, with Dave Schools on bass, Robert Randolph, Rob Baracco. He's got the Dead's U.S. Blues ordered up, and Country Joe McDonald's I Feel Like I'm Fixing to Die Rag. So we're serving up this one for Pete. Also happens to be his anniversary today, so he wants to dedicate his set to his wife, Nancy. Pete's set is coming right up here on The Penguin.
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0: Country Joe McDonald here on the Penguin. I feel like I'm fixing to die. Rag, that is closing out Pete's Desert Island set for today. He also had the Grateful Dead ordered up with U.S. Blues and a killer version of David Crosby's Almost Cut My Hair from Warren Haynes at the Christmas Jam many years ago. It was Government Mule featuring Rob Barocco, Dave Schools of Widespread Panic on bass, and Robert Randolph on that signature sacred steel guitar, or pedal steel as it's more commonly known. Good stuff. Pete is a longtime listener and said he finally came up with his Desert Island set. Today was the day to make it happen, and it just happens to be his anniversary, so he wanted to dedicate his set to his wife, Nancy, as well. He is on the road listening, I believe, so I hope you were digging it and having a dance party in the car, Pete. And for all the rest of you, you can get in on the action yourselves. Put together your three-song set of favorites you'd have to have on an island. Let us know what you've picked. And even if you've done it before, maybe some new songs have stepped in the lineup, you're welcome to resubmit a set. Call the studio line and just tell me your songs, or text through the studio line. 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

0: about Andy Falco over there on the guitar box? Straight from Garden City, Long Island, people.
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0: laying that one down at the end, just like a baby on a blanket. I like Train Songs. That is the name of that new one from Billy Strings, found on his brand new album, So Much for Goodbyes, packed with all sorts of great stuff. So dig in if you haven't already. Infamous String Dusters with a great live jam of theirs, Well Well, plus the band in the mix, and Mishka with Willie Nelson singing about that homegrown at the top. All right, let's see, it's Wednesday. Music Bingo happens tonight at the Slice of Life in Porter's Neck. That starts at 7. Jason Jackson hosting, always a good time. Tons of space up there. And of course, killer food, cold beers, and more to go with it. So if you're looking for something to do, there you go. Now, Slice has also got three other locations in town, and they all open nice and early, 11 a.m., 7 days a week if you need lunch plans. Their slices are on special. Their quesadillas are on special. You know, there's a lot more cooking than just pizza. But it is pizza that's been voted best in the area for many, many years. They know what they're doing. Grab slice.com and support those who support the Penguin. All right, Buffalo Traffic Jam's new one. Some J.J. Gray, Band of Bees, His Golden Messenger, and more on the way here on the Penguin.
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0: Luckiest Man Alive, Buffalo Traffic Jam, new music here on The Penguin. Some Nathaniel Rateliff, J.J. Gray, and Mofro in the mix, along with His Golden Messenger, Sanctuary, and it was Band of Bees, Better Days at the top. We're having some better days, at least compared to all the storms and rain we've been having. A very sunny week, but without the rain, it's warmer. 93 is today's expected high on the thermometer. However, there is a heat advisory kicking in, in about 45 minutes. 11 until 8. So heat index values will be feeling significantly higher than that 93. Tomorrow, 92. Friday, 95. Saturday, 96. But then we drop about 10 degrees Sunday. There's some weather coming in Saturday night. Thunderstorms, possibly. And cooler temps coming with it. So things will be only about 85 once we get to Sunday. Well, it will be nice and warm and toasty till then. 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Some Margo Price, some Johnny Blue Skies, and more on the way here on The Penguin.
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Bringing the funk, Johnny Blue Skies, a.k.a. Sturgill Simpson. Stay on that from that Mutiny After Midnight release. That tour, that long-awaited tour, starts in a couple of days, and they'll be in the neighborhood in October. Raleigh and Charleston, I think some tickets available still. A show not to be missed. 3 hours plus, no breaks. They just bring it. You heard Margot Price in that set as well with Twinkle Twinkle from her That's How Rumors Get Started release that Sturgill produced. And it was Lissy with her cover of Games People Play at the top of the set. All right, trivia buffs, 7 Mile Post is the place to be on Thursday nights there in Ogden by the Middle Sound Loop intersection. 6:30 p.m. it kicks off. You got Sycamore Brewing Drafts on special. You can win free food, free round beers, Busch Gardens passes, and some mystery concert tickets. Usually means some big ones. So make plans to get up there if you're looking for something to do to start your weekend a little early, a holiday weekend coming up, no less. 7 Mile Post every Thursday, 6:30 for trivia. We'll keep the tunes rolling right.

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2: 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I mean, I've seen some quotes where I can't even imagine how I would make my service that expensive, to the point where, you know, I'll put it out there right now. 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

0: Shots, vibe checks, good stuff. Local music here on The Penguin, per the Jaguar, featuring Jay Sales, a local celeb in his own right, throwing down some of those rhymes. Beck in there with Loser, Portugal the Man, Trey Anastasio, and Bob Marley, all stirring it up in that set. All right, almost lunchtime. 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So they're in Pine Valley, Porter's Neck, downtown, and right across from the station here at Eastwood at Military Cutoff. And by the way, in Porter's Neck, it's Music Bingo tonight at 7 with Jason Jackson. GrabSlice.com. Our Artist of the Week feature coming up. We'll pick up where we left off with Mr. Charlie Crockett. I have a copy of his new one on vinyl up for grabs here in just a few. Stay right where you are, cruising shotgun with the Penguin.
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1: 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A different kind of bird.

Mumford & Sons, Just Smoke here on The Penguin. Some Lord Huron in the mix as well. And that has pushed us into the 11 o'clock hour, so we'll get back into the music of Charlie Crockett, our artist of the week this week. He just put out yet another new release, a surprise album, Clovis, referencing a town in New Mexico. And, you know, this is his fourth album in 16 months. He just did the Sagebrush Trilogy. And then that was only a few months ago. It's like every time we turn around, he's putting something else out and we get to feature him as Artist of the Week again. But we'll take it, right? Very prolific, cranking out so much content. He's got Waylon Jennings a little bit tied in to some of the subject matter of this new album. I guess Waylon and Buddy Holly recorded in this town of Clovis. Apparently a town, if you go to, looks like it is stuck in time. From days past, it's where Waylon first recorded, and I guess Buddy Holly cut all of his greatest songs there in the 1950s. A little bit of background on Clovis. So, stay close by for your chance to win a copy. And by the way, Shooter Jennings doing a lot of song co-writing on this album with Charlie, I might add. All right, our Artist of the Week feature brought to you by Yellow Dog Discs over there on College in the TJ Maxx Shopping Center. Tons of music, movies, Funko Pops, video games, and more. They've got a big Labor Day sale starting in a couple of days. It goes Friday through Monday. 50% off select vinyl, including some box sets. So you won't want to miss out on that opportunity. And some new releases coming out Friday from Pink Floyd, Massive Attack, Nico Lang Veers, and more. All right. So we'll tap into this Clovis record. He's singing about those Albuquerque lights on this one here on The Penguin. Mm-hmm.

everybody's working in them cotton fields, just a little bit different than it used to feel. Yeah. Everybody's waiting on that rise.

0: Charlie Crockett, lonesome drifter that he is. That is, in fact, the title track to an album he put out last year. One of two he put out last year, two in the Sagebrush trilogy. The third installment was earlier this year, and now he has just dropped a surprise release as well. So four full albums, and we're not skimping here. He's not putting like seven or eight songs. This new one, Clovis, has 14 songs on him. And so that makes his fourth album in less than a year and a half. Prolific is the word for sure. Just constantly cranking out new material. That new album, Clovis, references a town in New Mexico where Waylon Jennings and Buddy Holly recorded. That apparently, if you go there, seems like it is stuck back in time in the old days. From that album, you heard the song Albuquerque Lights, singing about another lonesome drifter, Jim Sullivan, apparently, as he is always telling tales of his own and stories he's heard from others. Charlie Crockett, our artist of the week this week. We're celebrating this new surprise release and his upcoming stop here. He's going to be at Live Oak Bank Pavilion on the 21st, less than 3 weeks out. Tickets are still available for that one, I do believe. If you want to win the new album, to get yourself ready for the show, call in to win right now at 332-0983. 332-0983. Caller 4 scores the new Charlie Crockett on vinyl. And thanks again to Yellow Dog Discs for sponsoring our Artist of the Week feature. If you don't win it here, you can get it there. If they don't have it, they can probably get it. And remember, there's a big Labor Day sale starting on Friday that runs through Monday. All right, we'll keep the tunes rolling. Eddie Nineve, The Nude Party, some Allman Brothers, and more coming up here on The Penguin.
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0: Eddie 9V, blowing up. New music here on The Penguin. Got the little touch of the Black Keys. You can hear Dan Auerbach's influence. He's producing the record and putting it out on his Easy Eye label. The Nude Party cruising around in their Chevrolet van. The Allman Brothers Band, One Way Out. And Yola, Stand For Myself, back there at the top. All right, let's talk tickets. Tickets, tickets, tickets. We've got lots to give away. Well, every week, this coming Monday night, no exception. Now it is Labor Day, which is a holiday, but that means you'll definitely want to get there and win some freebies. Doobie Brothers tickets up for grabs. They're going to be here in October at Live Oak Bank Pavilion, October 6th. Charlie Crockett returns to Live Oak Bank Pavilion September 21st. James Taylor, September 15th. And then at Greenfield Lake, we've got Ziggy Marley, September 28th, and Port City Jerry Day, September 12th. So lots of great tickets up for grabs. All those shows right here in town coming up. How nice when you can go with free concert tickets. But you got to come to Mellow Mushroom for Pango first to win those tickets. Every Monday night, 8 p.m., Mellow Mushroom, Oleander Drive. All right, the Red Clay Strays, the New Alabama Shakes, Black Keys on deck, and more coming up here on The Penguin.
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2: 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We have a curiously curated collection of music played from across the genres. We played everything from gospel to metal. We hope you've been before. We want you to come again. You're always welcome. And remember, every hour of your life is precious. Thank you for spending one with us on the Vinyl Revival.
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0: The brand new one from Alabama Shakes here on The Penguin. I Feel Hope Coming. The brand new album in full is out as of this past Friday. I Must Be Dreaming, the name of it. From Alabama, the Red Clay Strays in there with No One Else Like Me, plus Cage the Elephant and the Black Keys in that set. And that will wrap up the morning chill for this hump day. Thanks for hanging with us here in Penguinland, and thanks to Slice of Life for sponsoring this morning chill. They're already open for lunch at all four locations. 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

0: Josh Ritter, it's Old Black Magic. The Fever Breaks release, 98.3 The Penguin, kicking off our request hour. Heard Goose in the set as well. Eric with you in the studio, 12 after 12. Happy Wednesday. It's hump day. Hope all is well for you. Our request hour's up and running, 12 to 1. We do it here on The Penguin, made possible by those folks over the original Saltworks. 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

0: Jackson Browne. It's Everywhere I Go by request. Jim's Request, 98.3 The Penguin. You heard one for Sissy in the set as well. It's Wilco with Handshake Drugs. Jim James, Come Again, off the new record, Wild Out, hit the streets last Friday. And Amos Lee, Worry No More, back at the top. By request, sending that one out to Christina. 32 minutes after 12. Eric with you. Big thanks goes out to our friends over at the Original Saltworks for making our request hour possible. If you're looking for a spot to take in breakfast, brunch, or lunch options, they've got you covered 7 days a week. You'll find them family-owned and operated in our community for over 50 years. 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If you're doing something for 50 years plus, you're doing it right. The Original Saltworks, 6301 Oleander Drive. 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

0: That's the two tracks by request. It's Mexico by Friday, 98.3 The Penguin. Genius request in the set as well, Avett Brothers, off the 2009 release, I in Love and You. 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
3: It's as simple as something that nobody knows it. 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

0: 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New music as always. You're Jack Johnson with Bubble Toes and Ray Charles. I'm going to keep on singing, wrapping up our request hour about 9 after 1. Big thanks to the Goat and Compass 710 North 4th for making our time possible. Across the board down there on Wednesdays, you've got $5 drafts. If you're looking for a spot to get out of the house tonight, be a great option for you. Joe Cocker and more after the break right here on The Penguin.
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0: That's Mountain Grass Unit throwing it down. Appalachian Smoke, 98.3 The Penguin. Heard Otis Redding in that set, sitting on the dock of the bay in Widespread Panic. Ain't life grand? Certainly is. Not too late for you to get involved. Winner's going to be announced this Friday. 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You'll be supporting Lower Cape Fear Life Care and giving yourself a chance to win some of those Widespread Panic tickets. 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Do some good. We come back, we got Neil Young and more queued up right here on The Penguin.
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0: The latest album, The Night the Zombies Came, out now. He's coming today. September 16th. He's coming. Don't miss Pixies.
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0: That's Monrovia. It's Field Song off their Bloodline release. 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Heard Hozier, Too Sweet. Beatles in that set. Krung Ben. Houndmouth bouncing around as well. 10 after 2. Don't forget, tomorrow night you've got trivia out at 7 Mile Post. 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

0: That's Margo Price on For Days of Unrest release, an appropriate tune. Can't Stand Still, 98.3 The Penguin. Heard a Band of Horses in the set, ALO's Friends, and John Scofield with John Mayer. I don't need no doctor. 30 minutes after 2, Eric with you in the studio. 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

0: Slightly Stupid, It's Backseat Driving, New Music 98.3 The Penguin, Charlie Crockett in that set with I Feel For You, Mumford & Sons, I Will Wait, and John Prine, Ain't Hurting Nobody from the legendary singer-songwriter. Big shout out to the Goat & Compass, 710 North 4th, they make our time possible. And if you find yourself looking for a drink this evening, $5 drafts across the board every Wednesday at the Goat & Compass, laid back and local. When the temps cool off a little bit this evening, that beer garden out back will be a great spot. Mr. Bowgun's got you for the rest of your afternoon. As always, please be good to each other out in the world. Keep your hands washed, your head up, keep your ears right here on The Penguin.
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0: That's brand new music from Lamont Landers, Laying It Down with a Lonely Girl here on the Penguin. The great Billy Strings, Within the Morning Light, in that set. Spoon with The Hardest Cut, Dawes, Feed the Fire in there as well. Signing on, my name is Bo. I'll be with you till about 6 or so. Hope you're having yourself a fantastic hump day thus far. We'll take a short break. When we return, Big Head Todd and the Monsters. We've got some Milky Chance, Talking Heads, Sierra Farrell, and a whole lot more. Stick around. You got the Penguin.
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0: That's Sierra Farrell. What a refrain there at the end, if you think about it. Trying to love you is the song. Just walking each other home, like Ram Dass. Conjures up thoughts of We Walk Each Other Home, Widespread Panic's tune. I think we'll get that in on the other side. Some Talking Heads in that set. If you were keeping score, we also heard Big Head Todd and the Monsters and Milky Chance's Flashed Junk Mind there at the top. You got the afternoon drive courtesy of the Copper Penny. If you are a fan of Reuben sandwiches, they have a fantastic Reuben sandwich. Of course, corned beef, Swiss cheese, kraut, and Thousand Island on rye down there at the Copper Penny, 109 Chestnut Street. Next time you're down there, lunch or dinner, stop in. We'll be back with said We Walk Each Other Home.
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0: Sheryl Crow, Jesse Wells. It's Freedom Bus. Get on right here on the Penguin. Noah Kahan's Stick Season in that set. David Byrne and Brian Eno with Strange Overtones, one of my favorites in this vast musical library. And Widespread Panics, We Walk Each Other Home there at the top. You can win tickets to see Widespread Panic. We're talking about pit tickets right down close for both nights, the Friday night show on the 18th and the Saturday night show on the 19th. Just head over to 98.3thepenguin.com and follow the link and purchase as many raffle tickets as you'd like to give yourself the best chance of winning. We will be doing the drawing this Friday, September 4th, sometime in the afternoon drive. Good luck to you, and thank you so much for helping us raise money for Cape Fear Life Care. We truly, truly do appreciate it. We will take a short break. When we return, Nathaniel Rateliff, The Sacred Souls, Brandi Carlile, and more.
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0: That's Hey People Now. Brand new music, Ziggy Marley here on The Penguin. You can catch Ziggy, by the way, at Greenfield Lake Amphitheater, a show that is almost sold out, but not quite yet. They'll be playing, or I should say, he and his band will be playing September 28th. 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Brandi Carlile, The Sacred Souls, and Nathaniel Ratliff all in that set as well. We'll take a short break. The band on the way, some Natalie Merchant, Alabama Shakes, Leon Bridges, and more for you here on The Penguin.
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0: latest from Leon Bridges. Talk It Over right here on The Penguin. Alabama Shakes, Hold On in that set. The Band with Don't Do It. And Natalie Merchant's Carnival kicking things off there at the top of the set. Hey, Saturday, October 3rd, the Carolina Beach Music Festival. Island Vibes is back. Ballyhoo and Signal Fire will be playing down there at beautiful Pleasure Island, Carolina Beach, right there on the sand. Best part, at least I think, is that you can get tickets for a big discount right now, up at 30offlocal.com while supplies last. Get some serious savings on the Carolina Beach Music Fest Saturday, October 3rd with Ballyhoo and Signal Fire. Portugal the Man on the way, some Avett Brothers, Old Crow Medicine Show, and more. Stick around.
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5: 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And remember, every hour of your life is precious. 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

Well, it's warfare out there, folks. You're either working for success or to be rich or, God help us, famous. Or you're working against the clock just to stay afloat. Got your nose all scraped up from the grindstone. You're digging for diamonds and only finding rhinestones. Meanwhile, it's August and the tax man has never heard of summer vacation. You're either working on yourself or you're looking after babies, taking care of your old man or your old lady. And the direct line to the hospital just says, leave a message. See, you can only live one day at a time, only drive one hot rod at a time, only say one word at a time and only think one thought at a time. And every soul is alone when the day becomes night. And there in the dark, if you can try to see the light, in the most pitch black shape of the loneliest shadow, well then you ought to sleep well, because there's hope for sure. Well, I don't know about all that being true, but I do know this.

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2: You may not have heard about this, and that's no accident. 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Because when they take our seats, they take our future, unless we show up and stop them. 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

0: It's Fish right here on the Penguin. Ghost, the name of it. Lord Huron with Not Dead Yet. Marcus King Band in that set with Somebody Else. And G-Love and Special Sauce, thanks and praise there at the top for your afternoon drive. We're going to jump into the Wednesday edition of What Song Is That? 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You can win that $15 gift certificate, first one through to tell me the name of the song that these lyrics belong. Here we go. The place you learned to say your prayers, the place I took to praying, loading in and breaking down my road dog door deal dreams. What song is that? 3320983. Give us a call if you think you know it. 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

0: Bill Withers, the classic, Use Me Up, right here on the Penguin. Tame Impala, Is It True, in that set. We heard new music from Kells with the tune Gone and Tyler Tiller's All Yourn, kicking things off there. At the top of the set with the answer for today's What Song Is That trivia challenge. Your daily dose is on the way, courtesy of iFly. Keep it right here.
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0: That's the Black Crowes, just jealous again here on the Penguin. Right before it, Hard to Handle. They are today's feature artists for your Daily Dose, two in a row, courtesy of iFly Wilmington. 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

0: 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The latest album, The Night the Zombies Came, out now. He's coming today. September 16th. He's coming. Don't miss Pixies.
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0: This is The Penguin, WUIN, Oak Island, Wilmington. And it's time for the needle to drop and the records to spin. It's The Vinyl Revival, a curiously curated hour of music brought to you by The Record Bar. 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
1: It's not only a curiously curated collection, it's just curiously curated. It's probably even more curious that it even exists. Like the man said, my name is Tony Stroud. I'm running solo tonight in a live radio show. We'll probably prove that to you a couple times as we go. We're also a couple seconds early, so we want to make sure that the 7 o'clock audience that's counting on being here has a chance to get here, because you would not on most weeks want to be early at all. The Vinyl Revival is hosted by The Record Bar here in Wilmington. We're located at 5751 Oleander Drive. That's the corner of 58th and Oleander. So just in case many of you are driving, I'm not going to give you any specific instructions that you would have to write down about what time we're open. But we are open from 12 to 5 every day. We open at 10 on Monday through Thursday. We open and close at 6 on Friday and Saturday. But the common time every day is 12 to 5. So what have you stumbled across on the Penguin's usually solid platform? It's the Vinyl Revival. And what we do is we play albums. We play things that are sourced from vinyl. And the way this happens is that, you know, we take requests. You can text the store number. That's online as well. But we also have themes. And tonight's theme is late summer. I was going to run this one last week, but Dolly Parton came in, and the overwhelming effect that she had on folks' lives across the world. I didn't realize she was so international, but Dolly was global, so we paid a tribute last week to her. Tonight, we've got 9 songs that I think have a little bit of a touch or feel for late summer. You know it's late summer when next Monday is Labor Day. That proves to you we're alive. Now it's 7:01 on September the 2nd. So tonight's theme is late summer, but we're going to take a little detour to start off with. So I need you to get up and get a little loose, shake out some things. We have what we like to call at camp an activity for you to start off with. I don't know if you've ever seen the Rocky Horror Picture Show. When it was advertised on the radio station in Raleigh that it was going to be the late night at the Tower movie theater, some of you are thinking, wow, I know exactly what he's talking about. And some of you are thinking, God, man, how old is this dude? Medicare. Anyway, the thing that happened was that it rotated. Rock and roll shows, Remains the Same by Zeppelin, Let It Be, those types of shows. Gimme Shelter was one that was played often. Night of the Living Dead, but they also played the Rocky Horror Picture Show. Now, this is a participation movie. If you have not been and you can get to see it in a theater, you have to take various things. Folks dress like the characters. And last week, in a little bit of the shuffle maybe, we lost the fact that Tim Curry had passed away. And he is he is the primary character in Rocky Horror Picture Show. And I looked through some of his songs and could not come up with one that I thought maybe we should play. I know we're about an hour in front of prime time, but there was not really one that I thought we could play. But I thought we could still take a moment and take our memories back to this for those who've watched it. If you haven't watched it, it's got some moments that might be, too intense for younger children. But it's an interesting cult classic that it's self-proclaimed. The song we're going to do tonight is The Time Warp. It's going to be the first thing we do. I thought about doing it last, but you might be tired of me in an hour from now, so we're going to go ahead and do it. So let's get a couple of, you need to find some space, and we're going to do the Time Warp. And let me tell you what the Time Warp is. It's a dance move. It is a jump to the left, and then it's a step to the right. You put your hands on your hip, You bring your knees in tight. But it's the pelvic thrust that really drives you insane. Let's do the time warp again one more time. It is a jump to the left. It is a step to the right. You put your hands on your hips. You bring your knees in tight. And it's the pelvic thrust that really drives you insane. All right, Mr. Curry, this one's for you. The primary anthem, I think, from, and if you ever see this in a theater, everyone will stand up. Some folks will have to get out in the aisle. And that's how this movie rolls.
2: It's astounding. Time is fleeting. Madness takes its toll. But listen closely.
3: Not for very much longer.
2: I've got to

0: I hope that gives you some idea about what tonight's playlist is going to be like. The Time Warp from the Rocky Horror Picture Sound track. And then Sister Christian from Night Ranger. That's on their Midnight Madness album. In case you're understanding or trying to re-understand what's happened with vinyl. And this started in 2004, so it's not news, but people ask me a lot, are folks buying vinyl albums again? Absolutely. We have new and used. And Night Ranger recut that album for Record Store Day, which is also coming up on Black Friday, when an independent store like ours will have special selections of either limited, one-time, advance, maybe about 6 months out, or never-before-heard versions of an album, either live or remix or something to the nature from the first time. They now are about 180 grams. What you and I bought back in the day was 120 grams, so they are considerably thicker, and that helps them, I think, it obviously reduces warping, and I also think creates a rich sound. We're going to cut away to our first spot break. Do not go far, because it's actually only 30 seconds.
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0: You know, you usually say you'll step away for a minute. We stepped away for a half minute. We've got a great hour here we can have because we have some limited spots tonight, and we'll certainly take advantage of that. What have you stumbled across from 7 to 8 on Wednesday nights on the Penguin? WUNI 98.3, let's do the Howard Stern. WUNI is the curiously curated vinyl revival hosted by the Record Bar. I'm a co-owner of the Record Bar, Tony Stroud, and I guide you through this hour. Remember that we think we've got maybe somewhere now about the 42 or 43 fans, and we appreciate you being here. And then as we come up on late August, prayer meeting becomes a threat to the crowd again. So like I said, from June to August, from June to August, we're a distraction. From September to May, we are competition to the prayer meeting. I'm going to get caught on this one day. The first time I ever heard this song, I thought, I'm going to like these guys. This might be the only song you know that they have. They've got a great... The name of the album is The Raw and the Cooked, and it makes good sense since we're getting ready to play The Fine Young Cannibals.

0: All right, got everything ready here to stop for a moment and talk to you. So let's go to the top of that set. She drives me, She drives me crazy. The Fine Young Cannibals, the raw and the cooked. Fine Young Cannibals, the raw. Okay, anyway. We Belong, Pat Benatar from Tropico. That's a underrated album that really probably the only release from that album, I'm going to take a guess, was We Belong. We Belong to the Night. We Belong to Each Other. Jack and Diane, John Mellencamp, American Fool. You know, the one, American Fool, I love the word fool. It stunned me because I think I knew the name of the album. Saw him once at a Farm Aid, very arrogant, very talented, and smoked while he sang and chewed gum. So if you're wondering what makes his sound so unique, he's got a bunch of stuff stuck in his mouth. Remember, be careful with smoking, because what you're doing is taking a non-edible plant, rolling it up into a piece of paper, setting it on fire, and then sticking it in your mouth.
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0: The Vinyl Revival is hosted by The Penguin and me, Tony, on WUIN, The Penguin, 98.3, right here in beautiful Wilmington, North Carolina. We're located on Oleander Drive at the corner of 58th and Oleander. If you're with us, you know we've had a stoplight installed for your safe entry to purchase records. Tonight's theme has been Late Summer, with one from my good friend Tim Curry. Time Warp at the top, Sister Christian, She Drives Me Crazy. We Belong, Jack and Diane. And now we go down the next set, and I'm going to go ahead and give you the three artists, and hopefully you'll think that these songs have the late summer feel. There's no way you're going to miss. We've got Tim McGraw, REO Speedwagon, and then if you hadn't figured out the Don Henley, then it'll be here in just a second. Here we go.

0: That was a decent set. I liked it. Well, heck, I played it. I should like it. So at the top of that set was Tim McGraw with Something Like That from his album A Place in the Sun. Tim McGraw, yes, on vinyl. Everything we've got here shown, played for you here tonight's on vinyl. There's one that's extremely hard to find, but it's at the bottom. So he turns around and she says, I bet you don't remember me. And he says, every other memory. Dude, there's a lot of me that thinks, golly gee, I don't know if that's Swiss or cheddar or provolone. But you know what? The man has achieved well. Son of a Major League Baseball player, Faith Hill for a wife, hits everywhere. Wears this shirt that is, I can't even believe you can sing wearing a shirt that tight. Nonetheless, Tim McGraw, Something Like That. Seen Tim twice, once in, I think, what is now Lenovo Center, and the other time with a tremendously cool entrance at what I think was called back then Walnut, what it I know was called back then Walnut Creek. Now I think it's the Coastal Federal Credit Union Bank Amphitheater Stadium, something of that nature. Not making any fun of the people that name these things these days. In the middle, Take It on the Run, REO Speedwagon from High Infidelity. You buy High Infidelity, you've bought pretty much their greatest hits, so that's a separate album. And then the great Don Henley, The Boys of Summer. Have had a chance to see the Eagles several times. Saw them in the Sphere last November, and they carry, they cover a lot of Don Henley songs as well as play the Eagles. If you go see it, and it's a treat, please know that you're not going to see a band. The band is there. The band is live. They're on the floor, but they should not be your focus. What should be your focus is this incredible 240 degrees, mega sensory exploding content to their music. And The Boys of Summer is the video that you're used to from back in the day, just sort of enhanced and thrown everywhere. Like I said, we don't have a lot of spot breaks tonight. We are the Record Bar. We're at 58th and Oleander. We're open every day. We're open every day from 12 to 5, but they're also, we open at 10 Monday through Friday, and then we close at 6 on Friday and Saturday. The only thing you need to remember is if you need a record, you look at your watch, and it's between 12 and 5, we're there. What are you going to find? Turntables, swag, records. The one thing I always like to tell, new and used, I always like to tell about coming to the Record Bar that I find interesting. If you walk in the door and you mention to Mel, who's the manager, and she's also the other voice with Big Daddy in our commercials, and tell her that you wanted something, then she will break out into song if she's trying to describe it. Her version of Waterfalls is not bad. I think that might, that if she was going to win a karaoke contest, that'd be her best shot. But anyway, we're there all the time. Record Bar, ILM, like the airport.com. We'll be back in a couple minutes to talk about our last set. So far, you've heard the Time Warp, our Tim Curry visit, Night Ranger Sister Christian, She Drives Me Crazy, Fine Young Cannibals, We Belong, Pat Benatar, Jack and Diane, John Mellencamp, no Cougar, Something Like That, Tim McGraw, Take It on the Run, REO Speedwagon, and now we have a spot for you. Well, we always have a spot for you. That's a biz name. Okay, let's do this.
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0: So we'll head into our last segment, and tell you a little bit more about what we've got going on. You know, we head into the fall, which is where we are. Next week, we'll be right back here at set. We're not in the fall yet, but we're headed into the fall. Well, where we are is the spot where you head into the fall, because they're going to play football this weekend. So next week, in earnest, next week from 7 to 8, we'll be back here. Haven't worked out a theme yet, but I have a feeling it's going to have something to do with stadium anthems. So it might be rock and roll night. We've had a couple of heavies the last couple of weeks by paying a tribute to a dear friend of mine, Bobby, and then also our tribute to Dolly Parton. And now we're saying goodbye to summer. You know, the school buses are back out there. The kids are on the road. We've been doing, this is our 237th different episode. It was early November 2001. If you count backwards, there's been more than 237 Wednesdays, but there have been times when we've had to use maybe a rerun or something, but this is our 237th unique episode. And, you know, we were told at first we would have three chances, and we've made it to 237. So the logic is that, number one, Wednesday programming must not be easy to find, so we were given the opportunity. Number two is, you know, he's an old guy. Why not give him a chance? And number three is pretty much the same one, that Bo just doesn't have the will to hurt our feelings. But we hope you've enjoyed it. We love running into folks that recognize the voice that I think sounds like a hick, but other people seem to recognize it. And so now, you also know that I'm a big fan of lyrics. So one of the things that goes with the show, they usually, these last two songs, I debated a little bit how I'm going to, was going to play them in order, which order I was going to play them in, same thing. And the number 10, which will be last, I'll be back to talk about that one in just a second. This is a song by Easton Corbin, country music star. A lot to learn about living, and you're going to enjoy the movement of this character through the song. But the thing about the chorus that I love, you got a lot to learn about living. It's a different world down here. We're talking about in the islands. Our biggest problem is deciding what fish we're frying, and does it go with tequila or beer? That's a good day when the only thing you need to worry about is what fish we're frying and which liquor, well, beer or tequila. Here we go. A lot to learn about living.

The name of the song is A Lot to Learn About Living. The name of the album is Easton Corbin. And guess what? The name of the artist, Easton Corbin. We're down to our last song of the night. And this to me is, well, whatever the word quintessential means, but people usually use it in a sentence like this. Song about a summer romance and the fact it's pretty much time to go home tomorrow. He has got to go back to Cleveland, but he's going to mention a lot of things tonight. In this particular song, she's holding her name is Mary. She's holding her flip-flop sandals in her hands because she likes the sand beneath her feet. There's mention of carnival rides, pinball bells, ski balls. There's also mention of a band where maybe he just does actually have enough money to get them in. So as we come to an end tonight, we're going to leave you with Anything But Mine by Kenny Chesney. This is an end of summer song. So what a way for us to end our late summer show. Remember, every hour of your life is precious. Thank you for spending one with me. And I leave you tonight from the album When the Sun Goes Down, Kenny Chesney, and Anything But Mine.